day, Pop's Farm was a place to go. Load a truck up, hit the dirt road. Jumped a barbed wire, spread the word. Light the bonfire and call the girls. King and the Can and the Marlboro Man. Jack and Jim were a few good men. Where you learn how to kiss and cuss and fight too. Better watch out for the boys in blue. And all this small town, he said, she said. Ain't it funny how rumors spread? Like I know something y'all don't know. Man, that talk is getting old. You better mind your business, man. Watch your mouth. Before I have to knock that loud mouth out. I'm tired of talking, man. Y'all ain't listening. Them old dudes.

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0: What time zone am I on? What country am I in?
1: It doesn't matter. It's 5 o'clock somewhere.
0: It's always on 5 in Margaritaville, come to think of it.
1: Yeah, I heard that.
0: You've been there, haven't you?
1: Yes, sir.
0: I've seen your boat there.
1: I've been to Margaritaville a few times.
0: All right. Well, that's good.
1: Stumble my way back.
0: Okay. Well, we just want to make sure you can keep it between the navigational beacons.
1: Between the buoys. I got it.
0: All right. Well, it's 5 o'clock. Let's go somewhere.
1: I'm ready. Crank it up.
0: Let's get out of here.
1: I'm gone.
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1: Michigan. Hi everyone, I'm Craig Orndorff. Welcome to Weekend in the Country, the show where we listen to the country music memories. Weekend greetings, my friends. It's so nice to have you here once again as we get ready for another edition of the show that features some of the greatest country music of our lifetime. And today it's another special edition of the show. As promised, it's part two of Summer Songs. That's right, the research staff is still on vacation. Plus, we had a lot of leftovers from last week and a lot of fun, too. Why not do it again? So let's get ready and enjoy some more summer songs on today's Weekend in the Country. We get started with Kenny Chesney and his preferred seasonal footwear.

Now, don't get angry with me, but I really don't like flip-flops. Now, I understand it's pretty much a required summer fashion, but I just don't like the thong thing between my toes there. It just bugs me. So I go with a pair of slide sandals. 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It's fine by me. And Kenny Chesney was all about flip-flop summer when he released that single in 2007. Well, whether you prefer the flip-flops or sandals or going barefoot, it's summertime, just get me near the water, like Brad Paisley. Inflation.

2010 number one hit and a gold record as well for Brad Paisley. That's Water. That's one of our summer songs on today's show. And if you're just getting here, yes, we're doing a part two of that musical theme. And you know the water is nice down at the beach where the Zac Brown Band is hanging out, telling us to jump right in.

A hit from the summer of 2013 from the Zac Brown Band. That's Jump Right In. Well, when we think of summer, a lot of us do indeed think of the beach or tropical locales. What about in the middle of the country? Michael Martin Murphy is there with Summer Ranges.

0: Putting his own words to an Irish melody from the 1800s, that's Michael Martin Murphy and Summer Ranges, a recording he made in 1998. A contribution for our summer celebration on today's Weekend in the Country.
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0: Today it's the second go around of summer songs. And in our last segment we had a lot of more recent summer records. Well, we've got a couple of older songs right here. And this first one you probably have never heard before. It's by the man you know as Roscoe P. Coltrane from the Dukes of Hazzard. It's James Best.
15: Summer storm a-coming. But it just doesn't mean a thing. Because there's been quite a few these past few months, but they never bring no rain. I just don't know which way to turn. 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I'm telling you, it sure makes a man feel helpless. when there ain't nothing he can do right now. 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But it's sure hard to tell your little ones that there just ain't no food no more. Oh, summer storm a coming, but it ain't gonna bring no rain. The only thing a falling is my youngin's tears making streaks down a dusty window pane. Oh, I lie awake most every night, and no matter how they try, my little ones, they can't fool me. They're hungry. That's why they cry. Oh, that summer storms are coming, but it's just passing time, and I just can't help but wonder if heaven's forsaken this land of mine. But my little ones, they stand and watch it, and they always pray a mite. Oh, God, have mercy on us below and bring us rain tonight. Well, that summer storm's leaving now. It's gonna pass this round on by, and I just gotta turn my head away. Children shouldn't see their daddies cry. But God, in all his mercy, he saw the tears I could not hide, and he touched my cheeks with raindrops, and they never knew I cried. Oh, I'll never forget that summer storm and the lesson I learned

really good character actor James Best was. You can see him on some of the old TV shows. He was in a lot of movies, including half a dozen with Jimmy Stewart. I think he showed up on two or three Twilight Zones and on the Andy Griffith Show once. And then, of course, as the bumbling but lovable sheriff, Roscoe P. Coltrane on the Dukes of Hazzard. But he was a darn good musician, too, a guitarist and singer. But there, his spoken lyric record from 1964, Summer Storm A-Comin'. Well, I have another weather record here from the Sons of the Pioneers. This is Summer Night's Rain. Fall.

A song written by the leader of the Sons of the Pioneers, Bob Nolan, and their recording from 1966, Summer Night's Rain. Well, summer nights are when the lightning bugs come out, or as Faith Hill calls them, fireflies.

That's the title track from Faith Hill's 2005 album, Fireflies. Well, continuing with the sub-theme of night, here's Craig Morgan and Summer Moon.

0: Here's Craig Morgan and Summer Moon, a track from his 2012 album, This Old Boy. It's one of the summer songs for this special edition of Weekend in the Country.
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0: I'm Craig Orndorff, coming to you from the Shenandoah Valley of Virginia, and today it's a second edition of Summer Songs. We had a good time with that theme last week, and we had enough left over for a second show, so why not? All right, well, let's get back to it now as we jump aboard Confederate Railroad for Summer in Dixie. I'm

1994, there's Confederate Railroad and Summer in Dixie. Well, the summer of 1985 was a lonely, chilly season for Gene Watson. This is Cold Summer Day in Georgia.

Here's Gene Watson on a cold summer day in Georgia. Another song about being alone in the summertime. Well, Keith Urban apparently knows all about that and is going to do something about it in a long, hot summer. I can't see.

0: I'm just lying here thinking about you.
1: 2011 was a long, hot summer for Keith Urban, but it sounded like his best gal was going to be with him, so probably turned out all right. And Keith co-wrote that song with pop singer Richard Marx, and it was a number one hit from his album Get Closer. And it's part of our summer spectacular today on Weekend in the Country.
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1: On today's Weekend in the Country, it's part two of our musical theme, Summer Songs. And we've got a couple of old-timers to close out hour number one. First up, from 1971, Willie Nelson. Here's a track from his outstanding album, Yesterday's Wine. This is Summer of Roses.

From 1971, that's Willie Nelson and Summer of Roses. Featured on the fiddle was Buddy Spiker and the piano, Pig Robbins. Now, here's Roy.

0: of the earth. See the pygmy ponies from the darkest crevices of the Grand Canyon, found over 3,000 years ago by the Aztec Indians. Ridden by tiny little Moses, these have tiny little hooves on them, tiny little saddles. Hey, hey, step right in here. What is it? What is it? We don't know it. What is it? They sent a man down from the University of Indiana. He's seated. He didn't know it. What is it? Oh, what is it? They sent a fella down from the State Game Warden Commission. Oh, he took a look at it. He didn't know it. What is it? What is it? It only cost you a dime, one thin dime, two little nickels, 10 little shiny coppers. We never close. The show is continuous.
1: I think it's a spoil with a raccoon's tail tied on the end of it.
0: Get away from here, son. You bother me. Hey, hey, come in here. Come in here. Get your candy corn. Oh, it's Bingo Eye here. Well, don't scatter your corn. It may be wrong.
2: Oh, Roy Clark doing his best carnival barker there. It wouldn't be summer without a carnival. That was a 1976 record from Roy, Think Summer. And we're doing that the entire show today. Summer songs with more to come after the break here on Weekend in the Country.
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2: This is Weekend in the Country. I'm Craig Orndorff, and a happy weekend to you wherever you are and whatever you're doing. And thanks for coming back for part two of the show. And because the underworked, overpaid staff is still on vacation, today we're having a second edition of Summer Songs. That's right, more tunes about and related to the summer season. And I hope you've got the summer spirit today, whether you're soaking up rays, showing off your skills on the diving board,

hanging out by the lake, casting your line in the stream, or maybe it's nighttime for you. You're on the deck, counting the lightning bugs. Or heck, even if you're inside in the air conditioning, I understand, it's hot out there. Some of you are ridiculously hot. And even those of you who aren't where you want to be, at least in your mind you can go there. Like Blake Shelton. He's pining for some beach.

Blake Shelton's number one record from the summer of 2004, Some Beach. One of the summer songs for today's special edition of Weekend in the Country. 40 years earlier, Marty Robbins was already at the beach. Here's Calypso Vacation.

0: Marty Robbins' Calypso Vacation. That was from his 1964 album, Island Woman. Well, not all of us take vacations. Some of us just can't get away. So if you're stuck in town and have to go to work, yeah, don't worry about it. You never know what's going to happen or who you might see. It worked out real well for Billy Currington.
1: How was it?

0: Now, I know that wasn't explicitly about summertime, but it sure feels like a summer song. That's Billy Currington and Good Directions from 2006. That was a number one song written by Luke Bryan and Rachel Thibodeau. Now, when you were a kid, did you go to summer camp? Back in the late 50s, Homer and Jethro did.
1: In 1959, we took a little hike with our scoutmaster down the Lake Onega Night. We took a little pizza and we took some sauerkrauts, and we marched along together till we heard the Girl Scouts.
2: We're the boys from Camp Cucamonga. Our mother sent us here for the study nature's ways. We learned to make sparks by rubbing sticks together. But if we catch the girls, then we'll set the woods ablaze.
3: And I was mad cause me mother sent me up here.
1: Well, we crept up to the water and we see the girls a-swimming. 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

0: feller scratch my back. 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We saw how they were dressed. They were swimming in the well now.
1: We're the boys from Camp Cucamonga. 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

0: Boy Scout troop. 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
1: Henry Homer Haynes and Kenneth Jethro Burns. Homer and Jethro, The Battle of Cucamonga. Their parody of Johnny Horton's The Battle of New Orleans won a Grammy for Best Comedy Performance. Well, it sounds like those boys need to go to someplace different this summer. Maybe Vacation Bible School. They'll meet all kinds of great people there, like Ray Stevens.
2: Well, where I grew up in Tallapoosa when summertime came, we all used to go to a place called Vacation Bible School. We'd look up verses in the Bible, make paper cutouts of the 12 disciples, and memorize the 10 commandments and the golden rule.

0: Tricky only the baptismal pool. Woo! Boy, I tell you, that preacher had no more than stuck his big toe in there when he commenced all walking on the water.
1: Well, there's troublemakers everywhere. That's Ray Stevens from 1985 and Vacation Bible School. Another record for our summer special, Volume 2, on Weekend in the Country.
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1: It's a second helping of summer songs on today's show. And for this segment, a little summer romance. First up, it's Garth Brooks.

A number one hit in the season of 1993, there's Garth Brooks and That Summer. In 2010, the singer Jewel released her second country album, titled Sweet and Wild, and it featured this song, Summer Home in Your Arms.

from 2010, Jewel and Summer Home in Your Arms. We are doing all summer songs again on today's show, and this may be our oldest record. Let me check real quick. Indeed it is, back to 1955 for Cowboy Copas. Summer.

Born in Blue Creek, Ohio, there's the country gentleman of song, Lloyd Copas, Cowboy Copas. And he made that recording in 1955, Summer Kisses. Well, from the oldest record we have today to the most recent one. In late 2017, Lori Morgan and Pam Tillis released their second album of duets, Come See Me and Come Lonely. One of the tracks is Summer Wine, which was first recorded by Nancy Sinatra and Lee Hazelwood in 1966. And for the reboot, Lori and Pam are joined by Joe Diffie and Daryl Worley.

0: There's Lori Morgan and Pam Tillis with a guest appearance from Joe Diffie and Daryl Worley from 2017's Summer Wine. A song for our summer party, week two. That's quite a blowout here on Weekend in the Country.
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0: I'm Craig Orndorff, coming to you from the Shenandoah Valley of Virginia, celebrating another week of summer songs on today's show. And while summer's a lot of fun, it can be kind of dangerous sometimes, or at least annoying. You know, mosquitoes, bees and snakes, bears getting into your garbage can, and other wildlife too. There's all kinds of pesky critters out there. So in the name of safety, Brad Paisley offers a public service.
9: Every time you take a sip.

It was 2007 when Brad Paisley introduced a new pickup line. I'd like to check you for ticks. Of course, those of us out here in the country always knew that was a possibility if you took your girl for a stroll out in the woods, but never thought about using the line in a bar. But it became a number one record for Paisley and also a million seller. Well, this next summer song is actually set in the fall. Here's Brooks and Dunn with Indian Summer.

0: Brooks and Dunn with Indian Summer, released in 2009 from their album Number Ones and Then Some. Part of our salute to summer on Weekend in the Country.
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0: around the turn and heading for home on today's Weekend in the Country. But before we go, let me remind you about the Facebook page. Yeah, just type Weekend in the Country in the search box. Our page will pop up. Give us a like and or a follow, and you'll be sure to get all of our updates, including previews of upcoming shows. And share us with some of your friends, and also tell them to listen, too. That's what matters most. And thanks for spreading the word. Well, we've got a couple of more picks to round out our summer celebration today. Here's Roger Miller.
3: One, two, three.

There's Roger Miller, You Don't Want My Love, a.k.a. In the Summertime. That was the version on his 1965 LP, The Return of Roger Miller. But the original recording of that song was his first hit on the charts in 1960. Well, here's our final summer song of the day, and this one is another one that doesn't mention summer in the title or lyrics, but it just feels like summer, and maybe it's the ultimate summer song. This is Alan Jackson. Yeah.

A four-week number one record in the summer of 1993. Chattahoochee from Alan Jackson. And that'll finish off this week's special edition of the show, Summer Songs, Part 2. I hope you've enjoyed our little vacation from the normal format, which we'll get back to next week, and I'll have your seat ready for you. And until then, this is Craig Orndorff saying so long for Weekend and the Country.

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0: time zone am I on? What country am I in?
1: It doesn't matter. It's 5 o'clock somewhere.
0: It's always on 5 in Margaritaville, come to think of it.
1: Yeah, I heard that.
0: You've been there, haven't you?
1: Yes, sir.
0: I've seen your boat there.

The devil went down to Georgia. He was looking for a soul to steal. He was in a bind because he was way behind and he was willing to make a deal. When he came across this young man sawing on a fiddle and playing it hot, and the devil jumped up on a hickory stump and said, "Boy, let me tell you what. I guess you didn't know it, but I'm a fiddle player too. And if you'd care to take a dare, I'll make a bet with you. Now, you play pretty good fiddle, boy, but give the devil his due. I bet a fiddle of gold against your soul, because I think I'm better than you." The boy said, "My name's Johnny, and it might be a sin, but I'll take your bet, and you're going to regret

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And fire flew from his fingertips as he rosined up his bow. And he pulled the bow across the strings and it made an evil hiss. And then a band of demons joined in and it sounded something like this.

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Johnny said, "Devil, just come on back if you ever want to try again. 'Cause I told you once, you son of a gun.

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Good afternoon. I'm Lisa Knight. So glad you decided to stop by on a Saturday. You're inside 60 minutes of continuous country favorites with Martina McBride on Star Country 106.7.

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I'm Lisa Knight. 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

0: From Reba McEntire to Lainey Wilson, the stars of yesterday and today play here. When I slip off this little rock. 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

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I'm Lisa Knight. We still have that air quality alert in effect across northern Michigan. But if you ask me, at least where I am today, it seems a little better. Maybe due to the torrential downpour in Traverse City this morning. It's Blake Shelton on Star Country 106.7.

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0: Star Country 106.7. I'm Lisa Knight. It's the last day of Alpenfest in Gaylord, and we'll run down some of the events that are happening coming up in minutes. Right now, it's Brad Paisley on Star Country 106.7, the stars of yesterday and today.
1: She's a yellow pair of running shoes, a holy pair of jeans. She looks great in cheap sunglasses. She looks great in anything.

0: That's the Zac Brown Band with Jimmy Buffett on Star Country 106.7. I'm Lisa Knight. It's the last day of Alpenfest in Gaylord, and you can bring the kids for fun with Roscoe the Clown under the pavilion. That starts at 1 o'clock and goes until 5 this evening. Also happening at 1 o'clock at the corner of Court and 2nd Streets, the Petoskey Steel Drum Band will be performing. And there's lots more fun to come with Walking Tacos at 1:30 west of the pavilion. And from 2 to 2:30, a performance from the Grand Traverse Pipe and Drum Band. You can get more details on what's happening at Alpenfest by checking out the Star Country calendar at starcountry1067.com. 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
7: Star Country weather.
0: Partly sunny with patchy smoke through the day. A high of 77 this afternoon. Widespread smoke again tonight with lows in the mid-50s. And mostly sunny for Sunday with widespread smoke. A high of 79. Now, the smoke should clear overnight tomorrow night with a low of 58. Then partly sunny for Monday with a chance of showers and thunderstorms. A high of 85. Right now, it's 69 in Petoskey, 76 in Traverse City, 73 in Gaylord at Star Country 106.7.
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I'm Lisa Knight. It's just after 1 o'clock. And you're inside 60 minutes of continuous country favorites. 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

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I'm Lisa Knight, trying to plan dinner tonight. So why is it that when lettuce can kill you, all of a sudden a salad is the only thing I seem to be craving? It's not ready to live that dangerously. 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

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I'm Lisa Knight. Inside 60 minutes of continuous country favorites, I've got Darius Rucker, George Strait, and Lori Morgan all on the way. Right now it's Riley Green on Star Country 106.7, the stars of yesterday and today.

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I'm Lisa Knight, playing the stars of yesterday and today nonstop for your Saturday with Luke Bryan on Star Country 106.7. Baby,

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0: That's Barbara Mandrell on Star Country 106.7. I'm Lisa Knight, announcing that racing at Northern Michigan Speedway has been canceled for tonight due to poor air quality. But next Saturday, the gates will open at 4, time trials at 5, and the green flag drops at 7 p.m. with great family fun. 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We'll draw two winners Thursday after 5 p.m. and you can get all the details on racing at Northern Michigan Speedway at northernmichiganspeedway.net. 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
0: Star Country weather. That air quality alert remains in effect across northern Michigan. We'll see patchy smoke and partly sunny skies through the day, a high of 77. Widespread smoke again tonight with a low in the mid-50s. Then mostly sunny for Sunday with widespread smoke, a high of 79. That smoke should clear overnight with lows in the upper 50s. Then partly sunny for Monday with a chance of showers and thunderstorms and a high of 85. Right now it's 69 in Petoskey, 75 in Traverse City, 73 in Gaylord at Star Country 106.7.
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day, Potts Farm was a place to go. 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I'm tired of talking, man. Y'all ain't listening. Them old

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I'm Lisa Knight, providing the soundtrack for your Saturday with 60 minutes of continuous country favorites. 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

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I'm Lisa Knight. Inside 60 Minutes, a continuous country favorites. I've got Lady A, Keith Whitley, and George Strait all on the way. Right now, it's Little Texas on Star Country 106.7.

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I'm Lisa Knight, playing the stars of yesterday and today inside 60 minutes of continuous country favorites with Dylan Scott.

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1: He works way too much for way too little. He drinks way too early till

0: That's Sugarland on Star Country 106.7. I'm Lisa Knight. If you were looking forward to seeing the fireworks in Mackinac City tonight, I've got some bad news for you. A post on social media from the Mackinac Area Visitors Bureau earlier today says, unfortunately, due to mechanical issues, they'll not be having fireworks tonight, but they look forward to seeing everyone next week for another fireworks show. They actually have fireworks shows in Mackinac City every Saturday throughout the summer, except for tonight, and it's not canceled due to the smoke. It's actually due to mechanical issues. Hopefully they get those worked out in time for next Saturday. A look at your forecast is up next on Star Country 106.7.
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0: That air quality alert remains in effect across northern Michigan. We'll see partly sunny skies and patchy smoke through the day with a high of 77. Widespread smoke again tonight with a low of 53, and mostly sunny with widespread smoke Sunday. We'll see a high of 79. The smoke should clear overnight with a low of 58, then partly sunny Monday with a chance of showers and thunderstorms. We'll see highs in the mid 80s. Right now it's 69 in Petoskey, 74 in Traverse City, 73 in Gaylord at Star Country 106.7.
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I'm Lisa Knight, playing the stars of yesterday and today nonstop for your Saturday. 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

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It was 18 feet from the bow to the stern light. Second hand from a dealer in Atlanta. 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

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I'm Lisa Knight. Inside 60 Minutes, a continuous country favorites. I've got Josh Turner, Vince Gill, and Winona all on the way. Right now it's Riley Green with Ella Langley on Star Country 106.7.

Star Country 106.7. I'm Lisa Knight. Today is the last day of Alpenfest in downtown Gaylord. We'll run down some of the events you can check out this afternoon coming up in minutes. Right now it's Keith Urban on Star Country 106.7.

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0: That's Mickey Gilley on Star Country 106.7. I'm Lisa Knight. There's still lots of fun to be had at Alpenfest in downtown Gaylord through this evening. There'll be live music in Claude Shannon Park with local talent performing from 4 to 6. Also, a reptile show is currently happening under the art tent, and that goes until 6 o'clock tonight, featuring amazing animals from a local rescue group. From 7 to 9, Attaboy will wrap up the festival with live music on the main stage. They're a fun-loving indie pop band from Indiana. You can get more details on Alpenfest by checking out the Star Country calendar at starcountry1067.com.
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0: We still have that air quality alert in effect across northern Michigan. We'll see partly sunny skies and patchy smoke through the afternoon with a high of 77 today. Widespread smoke again tonight with lows around 53. Mostly sunny Sunday. Widespread smoke tomorrow with a high of 79, but the smoke should clear overnight with a low of 58. We'll see partly sunny skies Monday with a chance of showers and thunderstorms and highs in the mid-80s. Right now it's 70 in Petoskey, 73 in Traverse City, 74 in Gaylord at Star Country 106.7.
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I'm Lisa Knight. 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

0: That's Kenny Chesney on Star Country 106.7. I'm Lisa Knight. If you are planning on heading to the races at Northern Michigan Speedway tonight, I need to let you know that tonight's race has been canceled due to poor air quality. But next Saturday, the gates will open at 4 with time trials at 5 and green flag at 7. It's great family fun all summer long every Saturday night with tickets $15 for adults, $10 for seniors, and 5 kids 5 through 12, or pit pass tickets for just $30. 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
0: We've got that air quality alert in effect across northern Michigan with widespread smoke expected overnight, a low of 53. Mostly sunny Sunday, widespread smoke tomorrow with a high of 79, but the smoke should clear overnight with a low in the upper 50s. We'll see partly sunny skies Monday with a chance of showers and thunderstorms and a high of 85. Right now it's 71 in Petoskey, 72 in Traverse City, and 75 in Gaylord at Star Country 106.7.
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0: 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The stars of country music play here. WSRT Gaylord Traverse City, Northern Michigan. And 107.1 W296 EJ Petoskey.
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I'm Lee Snyder. Inside another 60 minutes of continuous country favorites with Keith Urban on Star Country 106.7.

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I'm Lisa Knight. I'd really like to be able to go home and sit on my porch after work tonight, but I don't want to have to do it with a mask on. Oh, well. It's Carrie Underwood inside 60 Minutes of Continuous Country Favorites on Star Country 106.7.

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I'm Lisa Knight. Inside 60 minutes of continuous country favorites, I've got Darius Rucker, Toby Keith, and requested Garth Brooks on the way. Right now it's Ella Langley on Star Country 106.7.

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I'm Lisa Knight. 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

0: That's Clint Black on Star Country 106.7. I'm Lisa Knight. If you were looking forward to seeing the fireworks in Mackinac City tonight, I've got some bad news for you because a post from the Mackinac Area Visitors Bureau earlier today on social media says they will not be having fireworks this evening, and it's not due to the wildfire smoke. It's actually due to mechanical issues. They say they look forward to seeing everyone next Saturday for the fireworks shows that they have weekly throughout the summer, just not tonight due to mechanical issues. A look at your forecast is up next on Star Country 106.7.
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0: That air quality alert remains in effect across northern Michigan. We'll see widespread smoke again tonight with lows around 53. Mostly sunny for Sunday with widespread smoke. A high of 79 tomorrow, but the smoke should clear overnight tomorrow night with a low of 58. We'll see partly sunny skies Monday with a chance of showers and thunderstorms and a high of 85. Right now it's 71 in Petoskey and Traverse City, 76 in Gaylord at Star Country 106.7.
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just late. 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